93.1037 WZXR. Don't miss Good Time Charlie and the Blues. Sunday night, 8 till 10 o'clock. Charlie brings you the best in local, regional, national blues artists. And he's right here live in our studios on 1685 4 Mile Drive in Williamsport. The Blues with Good Time Charlie. Sundays at 8 to 10. Right now, it's ZZ Top.

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1: 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Around the infield, it's first baseman Steve Garvey and third baseman Ron Say of the Dodgers, catcher Johnny Bench and second baseman Joe Morgan of the Reds, and shortstop Larry Boa of Philadelphia.
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4: If you can just get your mind together, then come on across to me. We'll hold hands and then we'll watch the sunrise from the bottom of the sea. But first, are you experienced?

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Have you ever been experienced? Well, I have. Let me prove it to you.

Well, coming up, some insider information for you in hopes that you can avoid some construction set to take place tomorrow. So more on that coming up. Right now, Van Halen, WZXR.

Well, just a beautiful spring day. So beautiful that, it'd be perfect for an art show in the community. And I'll tell you more about it coming up. First, here's Billy Idol, WZXR.

0: Heck of a tune, released in 1991 off of that massive album, Nevermind. It was Nirvana, Come As You Are, WZXR, Susquehanna Valley's home of rock and roll. And this is a beautiful day for an art show. Local artists from all over the area meeting up and having a beautiful art-filled day at Ways Garden in downtown Williamsport. Like I said, absolutely gorgeous day and a gorgeous part of downtown, right where Maynard meets 4th Street over on the west side. And totally free for the community to go enjoy. There's going to be live music and art, as far as the eye can see, happening today, Ways Garden, until 6. Well, I'm about to go see Queens of the Stone Age in August, and I am pumped. So having them start us off next, WZXR.
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Yeah, that is the top go-getter. Journey, going separate ways, worlds apart, WZXR.

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